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Y'all don't miss Mal Joy as they bring their Celebrating 10 Years tour to Credit One Stadium this Saturday. 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

Summertime in the Low Country. Hey, y'all, it's Party Marty. 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

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Mostly sunny, near 90 today. 71 overnight. Sunny and 90 tomorrow and Thursday. Y'all, sunny and 96 on Friday. Next tide's a low tide at 9:45 tonight.

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summertime in the low country. Hey, y'all, it's Party Marty on a Tuesday night. We are looking for the ultimate dad bod. Is it you? 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

0: USA turns 250 this year, and the story of freedom runs right through the Lowcountry. In 1776, patriots at Fort Sullivan stood their ground. 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

Listen in the Isle of Palms. It's hot. Mostly sunny. 90 today. 71 overnight. Sunny and 90 tomorrow and Thursday. Sunny and near 100 on Friday as we kick off another low country weekend. Next tide's a high tide at 3:33 in the morning.

0: We're going to call her Michelle because she doesn't want her real name being used. She said, what's the line between being friendly and getting in the way? 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I wasn't flirting. I wasn't trying to get anyone's attention. I was just being friendly and making conversation. 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
2: 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I wanted my friends to think I was cool, but it was impossible to look cool climbing into that old beast. I have a confession. I hated it. Dad's old truck embarrassed me. 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His old truck was always there for Dad. 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

y'all. This is the part where I gotta say so long. Mix 95.9 is live. We're local because we love you, Low Country. Hey, it's Party Marty, two girls and a guy featuring Tanya, Brooke, and Jay. They're gonna be back bright and early tomorrow morning for your hump day. I'll talk to y'all tomorrow night at 7 o'clock. Make tomorrow a great day anyway, will ya? And as always...

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0: going to call her Michelle because she doesn't want her real name being used. She said, what's the line between being friendly and getting in the way? One of her single friends got upset because she was talking to some guys that they met while they were out. I wasn't flirting. I wasn't trying to get anyone's attention. I was just being friendly and making conversation. Later that night, my friend said to me that she felt like I was hurting her chances of meeting someone because the guys were talking to her.
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2: Matt Damon, amazing actor.
3: Yes.
2: I don't think anybody can put him down. He has done so many big movies. Of course, he and Ben Affleck wrote Good Will Hunting back in the day.
3: Such in which he starred. A great movie.
1: Like, isn't that crazy to think about?
3: And won an Academy Award for it.
1: I know. Mm-hmm.
3: Starting out.
1: Who would have thought? Like, hey, guys, let's sit around, write a script, and then here we go. And this is pre-AI. Like, they didn't put it in something to turn it all out. That's incredible.
3: Let's see what happens.
2: How you like them apples?
3: Right? For real. Amazing.
2: Well, he has now moved on to the next phase of his career.
1: Which is?
2: He's getting up there a little bit.
3: He does
2: star in The Odyssey, the big summer blockbuster movie from Christopher Nolan that's coming.

0: the hot new rapper on the scene.
1: Wait, what?
2: No, sir. What?
0: Yes.
1: Okay.
0: He is spitting beats. I'll give you just a tiny little glimpse of Matt Damon.
2: Oh, Matt.
0: As the Nomad.
3: It's a constant struggle. Big, big trouble. Let's fix it on the double. 2 billion people don't have access to clean water. It's one in four human beings. And so we have this.
0: So this is what is going on. It's actually because he has an organization trying to bring clean water to people all around the world.
4: Okay. Which, can I tell you, the reason I started drinking Stella Artois, which is the beer that he does brand representation, like collaborations with. Mm-hmm. And for every Stella that you buy, they provide water for people in countries that don't have it. So like legit, and I like the way it tastes.
1: Right.
4: But I was like, you know what? I'm going to try a Stella. When I first saw the commercial talk about advertising working.
1: Right. Mm-hmm.
4: I saw the commercial and I was like, I'm going to try one. And it's in a pretty green bottle. And just saying Stella Artois. Is like such a
2: fun the name.
0: I can't.
4: It's so fun.
1: You can't say the name.
0: Let me get a Bud Light. Let me get a Michelob. I'll have a Stella Artois.
4: No, but they provide for other countries. And I was like, I think that's really amazing. He's very into like
2: the environment.
0: Yeah, exactly. And especially with water. Now, he does say he's doing it with humor. He does not think he's a good rapper.
4: Okay, good.
2: Okay, I'm glad he doesn't think that.
0: Yeah, this is.
4: I was a little nervous for a second.
0: This isn't Garth Brooks when he became Chris Gaines and thought that he was a pop star now.
2: Right.
0: No, he's fully aware of who he is and what he is and what he is not.
4: Okay.
0: But that is his new thing. And by the way, if you didn't figure out the Nomad, Nomad is Damon spelled backwards.
4: Like Oprah and Harpo.
2: It sure is.
0: Yeah,
4: that's awesome. That, I love it.
2: I'm proud of him.
4: I love it. I love it.
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1: I know Matt Damon is now a rapper. Mm-hmm. His name is Nomad, right?
2: The Nomad.
1: The Nomad.
2: Don't get it twisted.
1: I'm not trying to brag, but I too am a rapper.
3: Are you really?
1: Yeah? I'm your favorite rapper's favorite rapper. Okay. Ah. I know that's Jeezy's line, but I'm just saying.
3: Right.
1: I am. And by that, I mean, when it comes to karaoke, that is my go-to.
2: Rap is your go-to.
1: I like the crowd to be involved. I like right. everybody to get excited. So I usually stick to like an Ice Baby or a Baby mm-hmm. Got Back.
3: Okay.
1: Which I wouldn't consider that hardcore rap.
3: Yeah, that's commercial rap.
1: But
2: is that what the term is? Commercial uh-huh. rap? Okay.
3: But crossover.
1: Under the name of B-Sass.
3: B-Sass.
2: Oh, that's your name.
1: Yes, that's my rapper.
3: Is there a
1: name.
3: Hyphen?
1: B-Sass.
3: Look at you. Yeah. Okay.
1: Yeah.
2: Or is it a what do you call that thing?
1: No, it's not
2: the comma that floats in the air.
1: Yeah, it's not apostrophe.
2: It's not, apostrophe. No. It's not a basass.
3: Basass.
1: No, it's a dash. It's okay, a B-Sass.
3: Okay, yeah. B-Sass.
1: You need to make sure to, you know, because that's
3: get
1: just,
3: it right.
1: Yeah,
3: right.
1: Put some respect on my name, okay?
2: I'm just trying to get it clear.
1: But tonight, I am going to be at New Realm Brewing on Daniel Island, and we are doing karaoke. It's brew-oke because you can have a beer in one hand and a microphone in the other,
3: there
1: right?
3: There you go.
2: Oh, boy.
1: But I think I haven't fully decided which song I'm going to perform tonight.
3: Are you just one and done?
1: I mean, depending on how many people are there. You okay. know, I don't like to be, because sometimes like when you go to karaoke and there's that karaoke hog that sings every right. other song.
3: Yeah.
1: I don't want to be that person. But if there is a lull and people exactly. don't
2: you
1: want to sign
2: up. You also
1: don't
2: want the lull. Yep.
1: I'm here to jump in and like keep
2: and
1: the party
2: yeah,
1: going.
2: That's the job of the karaoke host is yeah. if it starts getting, if it tapers off, you got to jump in. You got to get that.
1: Right.
2: That refresh.
3: I understand.
1: So I'm never going to like steal the mic, mm-hmm. but
3: if
1: I will.
3: If the mic's available.
1: If it's available mm-hmm. and they need entertainment, I mean, of course sure. I'm going to be there.
2: Sure.
1: Do you do karaoke? I know you love to sing, Tanya.
3: I love to sing. I just don't want to impose my bad singing on others.
1: Okay.
3: But I would love, I mean, have I done karaoke? Yes.
1: What's your go-to?
3: Nickelback.
1: Ah.
2: What song?
3: You Remind Me.
2: Ah.
3: Oh, I love that song. And Living on a Prayer.
2: Okay. Oh, a little Bon Jovi.
3: It's a favorite, but then I have to bring this red bandana. I turn into a whole different person when that bandana comes on. I am a rock star.
2: Or do we have a rock star name for Tanya?
3: I'm always Tanya Brown. I don't, okay. you know. You.
2: She's a rock star right. all the time.
3: Yes. Exactly. But I also, and most people, it's not in the catalog, but I love, as you, I yes. love rap, I love hip hop. And Jay-Z is my favorite, mm-hmm. and he has this MTV Unplugged album that he did live on MTV back in the day.
1: Unplugged.
3: A song, Cry.
1: Yes.
2: I don't know that one.
3: It is poetry in motion. It is my absolute favorite song. I know every word to that song.
2: Okay.
3: But nobody else really knows it. Brooke knows it because she knows hip hop.
1: Yeah.
3: But a lot of people don't know it. So I just try to leave that to me in the car.
2: Okay.
3: But when I tell you I can belt it out, it's amazing. It is amazing. But yeah, for the most part, Living on a Prayer and Nickelback, You Remind Me.
2: I mean, Living on a Prayer, that is...
1: That's a hard one.
2: Like, people know it, but that's another one, though, it's good for if you're getting the crowd involved.
1: Yes. Where you take the mic and you hand it out to the crowd.
3: Yeah, don't share the mic with anybody on that one. I just...
2: You just go for it?
3: Oh, and when I tell you rocking out, like me and my kids, and I started practicing with my kids with the whole Guitar Hero thing.
1: Yeah. Uh-huh.
3: And I was like, you know what? Y'all play the instruments. They had all the little electronic instruments. I was the lead singer.
2: Okay.
3: And when I came out there with that bandana, they knew it was go time.
2: Wow.
3: They rolled their eyes, but I didn't care.
2: It's also confusing because the bandana was Axl Rose from Guns N' Roses thing. But
3: this is
1: it doesn't
3: Tanya's
1: matter,
3: persona.
1: Okay, Jay?
2: Okay.
1: What? By the way, what's your name? What's your stage name?
2: No, she's
1: name?
2: Saying Tanya Brown. She's
3: I've
2: always a rock
3: I've
2: star.
3: Always been Tanya Brown. I've never thought to make up a name for myself. But I'm so jealous because you're B-Sass.
1: I know. Yeah. All right, Jay, what's yours?
2: I don't have a name either. But do
3: you karaoke?
2: I have two go-tos.
1: Okay.
2: One of them is same as Brooke, which is Ice Baby.
1: Okay.
2: I know all the words.
1: Oh, my God. We should battle it out and see.
3: Ooh, I would love to see that.
2: That would be a good one. Last time I performed it, which was actually at an event for our staff, I actually changed some of the words to make it about North Charleston.

0: instead of about Miami.
1: Brooke, did you do that ever?
2: No, I just instead of
0: A1A Beachfront Avenue, yeah. I would say 52 Rivers Avenue.
1: Look at you.
0: So I would change it up a little bit.
1: Changing lyrics.
0: You know?
1: Brooke's not impressed. She just rolls her eyes. Yeah. Whatever.
0: There's that one.
2: Look at me, MJ, and I just changed the words to make it seem cooler. No.
0: That one, and then the other one is Garth Brooks, actually.
1: Okay.
0: Friends in Low Places.
1: Oh.
2: Do you know what's wild, Jay?
0: Just because I can get down there, you know?
2: No, but this is crazy. Literally, the last time I did karaoke at New Realm Brewing, which was maybe 2 months ago.
1: Right. Mm-hmm.
2: I did both of those songs.
0: Really?
1: Yes,
2: because my cousin, Jeremiah, Jim's cousin, was in town and he wanted to do Friends in Low Places. Okay. He's like, but I don't want to do it alone. So I went up and did that song with him. And then I did Ice Ice Baby. Are we the same person?
1: What? No, you don't have to be the same person, but I smell a competition.
2: Uh-huh.
1: Who karaoke did best?
2: Let's go.
0: Let's
2: do it.
0: I got to come up with a name, though.
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1: The people have spoken.
2: Okay.
1: Well, at least 44,000 of them.
3: That's a lot of people.
1: That is a lot. They did a survey from YouGov, and they have decided on which burger, fast food burger, is number one.
3: Oh, okay. So it has to be fast food.
1: Yeah.
3: So how are we defining fast food? Like, it's got to have a drive-thru, I would assume.
1: Yes, it has to be a national chain.
3: Okay.
1: They went through all the national chains.
2: Okay.
1: It can't be locally, like,
3: exclusive,
1: exactly.
3: So you got your McDonald's, Burger King, yeah. Wendy's.
2: But like Five Guys wouldn't work because you have to walk in.
1: Five Guys made the list.
2: Oh, okay.
1: Yeah. So it doesn't have to be a drive-thru,
3: so but
1: it has to be like a national chain.
2: Okay.
1: And I love the number one spot.
3: Mm-hmm.
1: I don't agree, but I don't have to. But I thought I was a burger connoisseur. That's okay. Why I read the article.
3: So this means the Tanya's Onion Burger not.
1: It wasn't on the list.
3: It wasn't eligible.
1: Yeah, I'm not nationally. I'm internationally known, but not nationally. I'm just joking. That was a rap reference. So coming
2: you're
1: in
2: known to rock the microphone,
1: girl. I love know. You.
3: Come on, get that Beastie Boy.
1: So coming in at number five, and basically they said because of the economy, you know, prices have jumped, so a lot of people are going back to fast food, but for their money, they want quality.
2: Okay.
1: Yes. They just don't want any burger.
3: Then they're going
1: the
3: wrong way.
1: Well, I mean, but there are some fast food burgers that are high quality, but I don't agree with the number one spot.
2: And what's number one?
1: I'm going to tell you number five first.
2: Okay.
1: Number five.
3: Build that anticipation.
1: I know. Number That's five is McDonald's.
2: Which, I will say.
3: Which burger, though?
2: The Big Mac.
1: Just the burger. It's burger. America's favorite burger. It doesn't say a Big Mac or a quarter pound. It's just saying the burger in general.
2: Can I just say this?
1: Yeah.
2: Because in my past,
3: mm-hmm.
2: I have talked about how much I love McDonald's. I still do.
1: Mm-hmm.
2: But that sometimes they're not consistent with their orders.
1: I agree.
3: Yeah, the quality across.
2: And that it's not McDonald's fault. It is the local branches, right, that do it. The one over in Oakland Market is under new ownership.
1: Uh-huh.
2: Y'all. A friend of mine told me about it. My buddy Mark Pulley.
1: Yeah.
2: He goes, that new one over in Oakland Market, like, they are under new management. They're under new ownership. And let me tell you, the food is fresh every single time. It's made exactly how it's supposed to be made. Mom and I went there the other day.
1: Yeah.
2: The best Big Mac I have had in.
1: Really?
2: I can't even tell you how long. The bread was fresh and sometimes it's stale.
1: Yeah.
2: The amount of sauce to meat to lettuce to onions to pickles was amazing.
3: Okay.
2: Like amazing.
1: And
2: okay,
1: if you
3: went to one on Saturday morning, and I will tell you, it was the food was fine. It took us 10 minutes to order because I think it was day one, and this girl could not figure out. Like we wanted the egg McMuffin. She's like, okay, sausage McMuffin. Nope.
1: The egg McMuffin.
3: Word sausage never came out of my.
1: Right.
3: So you want two sausage McMuffins?
1: No,
3: I never said the words. Okay, I gotta go find somebody to help me change this. Like,
1: stop
3: Brenna
1: it.
3: Leaned over me and said, "Forget it, we're going someplace."
2: We need to leave.
1: Well, for their burgers, they came in number five. Number four is Wendy's, and I will say, although not always top of mind.
2: Yeah,
1: I do love a Wendy's burger. I could go for the square burger. Yeah, I love a square burger every now and again. They do well by their burger.
3: Mm-hmm.
1: Number three.
3: Never frozen.
1: Never frozen.
2: Yeah.
1: This one also never frozen. Number three? Get out of here with that. In-N-Out Burger is
2: number one. Number one always and forever in my mind.
1: I don't know why they figured that was number three.
3: I had it once and forgot I'd ever even had it.
1: So it wasn't impressive to you.
3: No.
1: You must have ate it when it got cold. That's the only thing. You have to eat it right then and there.
2: Yes. Mm. Agreed.
1: Number two is shocking. Burger King.
3: I like a burger.
2: I like a charcoal burger.
3: I will take a Whopper over a Big Mac 8 days a week.
1: Now, I know us three in the room, we love a Burger King. I love that charbroiled flavor.
2: Yes.
1: You know, the lettuce is crisp, the tomatoes. But
3: one of the
1: few
3: places you can get onion rings.
1: Yeah, but we don't have so many of them. But you know what? They take the number two spot, and that's cool. Now, number one, and please don't fight me on this. I just don't agree that it's the best burger. Number one in the United States from 44,000 people. Five Guys? And their burger is great.
2: Mm.
1: But it's just, their burger's good. It's all right for me. Will I turn one down? I love the fact that you can get so many toppings for free.
2: Yes.
1: That's probably the one thing.
3: Yeah.
1: But other than that, I'm like, they landed at number one.
3: I kind of agree with it. Especially when it comes back to like what Brooke was talking about with consistency.
2: Yes.
3: I feel like I'm more confident that in the product that I'm going to get when I walk into a Five Guys than when I go through a McDonald's drive-thru.
2: I like a Five Guys, but my problem is I have to walk in. Even though I don't actually mind walking into fast food places, but I like having the option
3: of driving through.
2: So even if I am going to park and go in and do the whole thing, that is what deters me from going to Five Guys. I need to go. It's been so long since I've been there.
1: Right.
2: Like I need to go back and do it again.
3: But I think the big reason for that is because Five Guys is a, we cook it when you order it.
1: That's true.
2: Yeah.
3: McDonald's is, we'll cook a bunch of burgers and when you come in, we'll
1: it might be
3: it
1: hot.
2: Not
1: it
2: the one
1: not.
2: In Oakland Market, I will tell you, under new ownership.
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1: 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I was trying to think what kind of iced tea I like. Unsweetened is what me and Brooke go to.
9: Did you say ice or iced?
1: Iced. It's iced tea, isn't it?
9: It is, but it's also iced cream, and nobody does that.
1: It's not iced cream.
9: It is.
1: Anyway. Mostly cloudy today, a high of 90. Next tide is low at 10, 11. We are sitting at 74 degrees. 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
3: And coming up in the three things I love just after 7 o'clock, an 80s cartoon is getting a live action revival. 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And one of my favorite sandwiches is back.
1: Ooh, sandwich.
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0: can count on two's Raymond Owens. Lieutenant Governor Pamela Ebbett and Attorney General Alan Wilson are headed to a Republican primary runoff election for governor of South Carolina. According to the preliminary election results from yesterday's election, Ebbett received just under 29% of the vote, and Wilson received a little more than 26%. On the Democratic side of the race for South Carolina governor, Jermaine Johnson is projected to win the Democratic primary election with just under 60% of the vote, winning more votes than Billy Webster and Mullins McLeod. Now, in the race for South Carolina's first congressional district, there will be runoff elections in both Republican and Democratic primaries. Republican candidates Jenny Costa Honeycutt and State Representative Mark Smith are headed to a runoff election. On the Democratic side, Nancy LaCour and Mac DeFord are also advancing to a runoff election in the Democratic primary for the seat. The runoff election takes place June 23rd.
1: Gerald's Tires and Brakes, 843 traffic.
2: Still on the scene of that wreck downtown at Blake and Drake Streets. We've got a breakdown Weber Boulevard at Pamlico Commerce Parkway in North Charleston. You can be your eyes and ears on the roadway. Let us know what you see.
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1: It is Wednesday, June 10th, and this is what I am loving today. Let me start with the 80s cartoon series, one of my absolute favorites, the reason I dyed my hair pink when I was 6 years old. By the way, it was the, like, not permanent kind.
2: The washout one.
1: But I, no. I went to a salon.
3: Did you?
2: Oh, yeah.
1: And Mitchell dyed my hair pink.
4: Not Mitchell.
1: Yes, Mitchell. Dyed my hair. And then I didn't like it because it was too red. And so he was like, don't worry, I have a special solution to wash it out. It was shampoo. but that was all inspired by Jem from Jem and the Holograms.
2: Now, did you paint a star around one of your eyes as well?
1: Not in that moment, but okay. I just wanted the pink hair.
3: Right.
1: But Jem and the Holograms, they are getting a live action revival at Amazon MGM Studios.
2: I don't understand this.
1: Why?
2: We already did this.
1: That was a movie.
2: No.
1: That nobody saw.
2: No.
3: What do you mean no?
2: It was Hannah Montana. Hannah Montana was Jem.
1: Yes.
3: But this is official, like, name.
2: Like, she was a normal person, a normal teenager during the day, and at night she became a rock star, and nobody could tell the difference between the two. Nobody had any idea that it was the same person. Like, it was the story. Like, Hannah Montana is a straight-up ripoff of Jem.
1: 100%. I agree, but Hannah Montana was not truly, truly, truly outrageous.
3: Right.
1: Okay? Jem was.
2: I don't remember the song.
1: So,
2: is that the
1: truly
2: song?
1: Truly outrageous. Truly, truly, truly outrageous. Oh, okay. Yeah.
4: Get it, girl.
1: Jem.
2: I love the show. Yeah, I remember the Jem. I remember the shout of Jem.
1: Oh,
2: I remember that.
1: Oh, God. I have it on DVD. I love Jem and the Holograms. Really? I do. The cartoon series.
2: I was a big fan.
1: But it is coming out as a live action revival. We don't have the date yet, but it is in the works, which makes me so excited. Second thing I am loving today, I found these sunglasses online. I ordered them. You know, I like to order so that I buy. And if I like it, I'll let you know. If not, I'll let you know, right?
4: Exactly.
1: But these aviator sunglasses were popping up in my feed left and right. They were like $13. And I'm like, there's no way they can be that good. But I would love a pair.
2: $13. That's, I'm surprised. Yeah.
4: And I love an aviator.
1: But I was down to buy them to try them for you. Because that's what I do.
4: We appreciate that.
2: You give and you give and you give.
1: I know.
2: Your money to Amazon.
1: Yeah. I know. So that you can know if it's worth it or not. I will say this, 1000% worth it. Even sent the link to my mom and said, you got to buy these too. Because they're great for $12, right? Like, I'm not going to bring my designer sunglasses when I go on a cruise, when I go on things like that.
3: Okay.
1: Because I'm likely to maybe leave them behind. Mm-hmm. So if I'm going to do that sort of thing, or if I'm going to like IOP and I know that I'm going to get in the ocean, I don't want to have them possibly float off into the abyss.
2: Or get messed up,
1: right? So these glasses are perfect for

0: I drove by an Arby's, and I've never been to, I haven't been to Arby's and I can't even tell you how long.
1: For real. Right?
0: But what drug me in was the sign outside that said the pecan chicken salad sandwich
2: is back.
0: Girl, this is one of my favorite sandwiches I've ever had in my life. It's my favorite chicken salad. Oh my goodness. But again, it's been years since I've had it because they haven't had it on the menu anymore. So I was like, do I really love it? Or is it just this fond memory in my mind? I went in, I ordered that sandwich. I sat down, I ate that sandwich. Let me tell you, it was just as good as the first time I had it.
1: They do make a good sandwich.
3: I can't get off the Reuben. Like every time I go to Arby's, I'm going to get something different. And I pull up and I'm like, one Reuben, please. I'm like, darn it. I can't.
0: Not even the beef and cheddar?
3: No. It's
0: the Reuben. I've not had the Reuben.
3: It comes on marble rye.
0: That's what they put the chicken salad on.
3: But the marble rye, then it's so soft. And
1: I normally get the
3: turkey Reuben.
1: Oh, I just get the turkey with the cheddar and I get the horsey, not the, curly fries.
0: Oh, curly fries.
1: And then I put the horsey sauce on the sandwich. Yeah, girl. Oh, mind blown.
0: Oh.
1: And I don't know why we don't go often, but we don't. But when we go, we remember.
0: I remembered yesterday and it was so good. Go get you some Arby's. And if you want to link up to the three things I'm loving, head to mix959.com.

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2: 843-375-0959. We need some help. She wants to be called Prudence.
3: She wants to be called Prudence?
2: Call me
3: Prudence. Nobody wants to be called Prudence.
2: Right. She said, call me Prudence, LOL, because the question was, am I being a prude?
4: Okay. Now we get it.
2: She made me giggle when she said that. Anyway, she goes to say, my sister was a party girl back in the day and still enjoys her wine. I don't mind her drinking. She does not have a problem by any means.
3: Okay.
2: But I hate that she is perpetuating the drinking culture around my niece.
4: Oh.
2: Her daughter is 7. The 7-year-old calls it mommy juice. Okay, fine. But the reason I got triggered is because she just posted a picture of them on vacation and my niece is drinking orange juice out of a champagne flute.
4: Mm-hmm.
2: It looks like a mimosa.
3: Yeah.
2: And then they did a video where they cheersed as well. I love my sister. She's a great mom, but I think this is a bad look. Am I being a prude? She said, I don't want to talk to my friends about it because I don't want them to think I'm being too judgy or that I think she has a problem.
4: Right.
2: So I thought I'd get advice from my best friends that I've never met in the morning. AKA 2GG. And then she said, call me Prudence.
3: Yeah. I mean, I think it's very telling if you don't want to discuss it with your friends because your friends are going to tell you what you don't want to hear.
4: Uh-huh.
3: Is that you're being a prude.
2: You think she, oh, okay.
3: Yeah, I think 100%. Now, I am not at all in favor. Like, I've known people close to me that have been like, well, if it's at home, you know, if they're 17 and it's at home, then it's no big deal. Then they can have alcohol. That I'm not in favor of. Drinking in front of your kid. I don't say, you know, don't get smashed.
2: Sure.
3: Don't be fall down drunk. But I don't think that's a terrible big deal. And putting orange juice, we always did that on New Year's.
2: Right.
3: We would always do, like, Brennan and I would have champagne, and we'd always give the kids apple juice, and we would always put it in a champagne flute.
2: Yes.
3: And then the next morning, we would always do mimosas, and they would have orange juice.
2: Okay.
3: So that's always been a thing since our kids were old enough to hold the glass
2: right.
3: without us thinking it would smash to the floor. So I don't have a problem with that at all. I think she is absolutely right. She knows she's being a prude. That's why she gave herself that name, and that's why she doesn't want to talk to her friends about it.
2: That's so funny. See, as the drinker on the show, as the party girl, I don't, it's cringe to me. I don't like it.
3: Really?
2: I really don't. I mean, I'm all.
3: The drinking in front of her or the
2: not drinking in front of your child.

0: that's fine. Like, to me, you're an adult. You're allowed to do adult things, mm-hmm. right? Like, that's okay. And you're allowed to say, do as I say, not as I do.
1: Right. I can do this and you can't.
0: I also, like, for me, I don't like the idea of parents saying, well, they're 17. They can, you know.
1: Yeah, as long as they're at home.
0: It's
1: yeah,
0: fine. Yeah. No. Nope. That I don't love either, right? I don't know. And again, I drank in high school, like, but we had to sneak around and do it. It
2: right.
0: wasn't, you know, it wasn't something that was whatever. And I'm such a, even though I'm a drinker or whatever, I am responsibly irresponsible. I Uber everywhere.
2: Yeah. Right.
0: I make sure, you know, so that's really important to me is if you're going to do adult things that are, you know, maybe not the greatest choices according to whoever.
2: Right. Mm-hmm.
0: At least do them in a responsible way.
1: Right. Make right? the best choices around it. That
0: exactly.
1: You can.
0: And so I don't like it when I see kids drinking out of the wine glasses, champagne glasses. I don't mind it on New Year's Eve. That is different to me. Apple juice, okay. sparkling cider. That's a celebratory. Everybody cheers.
2: Right. Like
0: that's fine. Mm-hmm. But if we're doing this on vacation, on a Saturday, on a Sunday, I just don't love it. I really don't. 843-375-0959. Next, we're going to get Tanya's
3: opinion.
0: You
3: might not want it.
2: You might not want it.
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5: Gerald's Tires and Brakes, 843 traffic.
6: Earlier wrecks cleared out of the way, but we do have one breakdown. I-26 eastbound at the Ravenel on-ramp. Delays in the usual places. I-26 eastbound from Somerville up to Ashley Phosphate. Call us. Let us know what you see. 972-1152.

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1: Happy birthday, Gianna.
0: I got to meet Gianna at the River Dogs game on Sunday. She told me that she was getting ready to have a birthday. And I didn't realize it's actually today. Today is her 15th birthday. She's also our Mix fan of the day. So all day long, we're going to be saying happy birthday to Gianna.
1: Hey, girl.
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1: We have got a dilemma going on this morning. Got a message from who she wants to be called, Prudence, because she feels like she's being a prude.
0: Because she is.
1: Basically, her sister is, and she says, like, I don't have a worry about my sister having a drinking problem. That's not what it is. She does enjoy her glass of wine here and there, but I don't like the fact that she's perpetuating the drinking culture around my niece, who's 7 years old. She calls it mommy juice. The thing that triggered her was they're on vacation right now.
3: Right.
1: And there was a picture posted of the niece drinking orange juice out of a champagne flute.
3: And how old is the niece? Seven.
1: 7 years old. Okay. Yeah. So she just was like, I'm not trying to be a prude. I don't want to call out my sister for being an alcoholic. Like, that's not the case. I just don't like seeing my niece doing those sort of things, acting too grown.
3: Right.
1: Right.
3: Mm-hmm. Right.
1: 843-375-0959. Tanya Brown.
3: Okay. She's not a prude. We're going to start with that. I totally disagree with Jay because, and I don't want to hear, and I'm going to put this nicely without offending anyone's parenting.
1: Okay.
3: Because we don't come with instructions. Right. We don't know how to do this thing. But I will tell you that children, there's a time and place for everything. And the time for the child, her niece, to have the wine glass in her hand is when she's of age. I don't understand for the life of me why adults feel like they need to include their children in adult things. I will never understand that.
1: Mm-hmm.
3: As far as the auntie goes, she really can't say anything because it's not her kid. And you can't, today's society doesn't want to hear that you think my baby's ugly, i.e. I'm doing something wrong.
1: Right.
3: So if that's the way your sister wants to raise her child, you don't get a say in it. You can have an opinion.

0: but it has no weight. And I say that, and I'm so glad you brought it up, because the other 2 weeks ago, I went to get my nails done. And I've said this before. When I was a kid, and I know it was in circa 1900. It was way back then. Right? I get it. Call me the old lady if you want. My mom would go get her nails done. We didn't go with her. That was her adult time to do her grown-up adult lady thing.
1: Okay.
0: You know how we got our nails done? She went to the drugstore, got some Sally Hansen, and she put that on our nails.
1: Right.
2: Well, yeah.
0: That made us feel a little special.
1: Yes.
0: I don't know why everybody feels like the child should get exactly what the mom gets or what the dad gets. And I go back to when I was getting this pedicure. And they make it where kids can go.
1: They have chairs now.
0: They have chairs. And now here's the problem. And this, I wanted to say something so bad, but I didn't say anything. But I watched little girl in the chair next to her mom.
1: Mm-hmm.
0: That chair wasn't good enough for her. She wanted to sit in the big girl chair.
2: Mm.
0: And I was like, okay, if her legs are long enough, okay, that's fine. She gets in the big chair for the pedicure. Her feet don't even, they dangle. They don't even touch in the bowl.
1: Okay.
0: Mm. Now you make it difficult for the person giving you the pedicure. And you know what the mom says? Oh, well, when it's time to dip your feet, you can just stand up in the water. I'm like looking at this woman like, are you out of your mind?
1: Wow.
0: I hope the lady that's giving this pedicure is going, you're going to give her a huge tip. Because
2: she's
0: now
2: bent over,
0: you're slowing her up.
1: Mm.
0: You know, it's an inconvenience for her when there is a chair for said child. So I'll go back to, I don't understand why parents feel the need to say, if I'm going to do it, my child can do it as well. What do they have to look forward to when they get of age to do something? And this is why parents today have to keep up in the game, up in the game, up in the game. Because when you're giving them at 16 years old a Range Rover, you can't come back and give them a Yugo.
1: What's a Yugo?
0: It's a car. Oh. It was a 3,000 car. Yeah, 1900. I know.
1: I'm like, I don't know what that is.
2: I don't know if I have a whole lot of opinion with the getting the nails thing done at the salon, because I don't have a reference point. But I think letting the kid drink orange juice is your mom bringing you home and painting your nails at home. It's because the other version of it that I will say that's the exact same thing is a Shirley Temple. A Shirley Temple is the exact same thing as putting orange juice in a champagne
1: glass.
2: Yeah,
1: but I don't think that kids should be drinking Shirley Temple.
2: It's grenadine cherry juice and soda water with a cherry.
0: We're not talking about the product that they're getting or what they're using, what they're drinking. We're talking about the illusion of being an adult.
2: Well, that's what it is.
0: That is the problem.
2: So is the toy kitchen that they're playing with at home. That's them pretending to be an adult. So is the baby doll that's pretending to be a mama.
0: No, but that's not something that's going to turn negative. Drinking alcohol can turn negative.
2: Sure.
0: You know what I'm saying? And even going back to my mom.
2: You could burn the house down if you don't pay attention to the stove.
1: I mean, listen, he does make a good point.
0: He does. I mean, I understand what you're saying.
1: Both sides
0: but
1: of the
0: I'm
1: story.
0: Just saying a child has a certain amount of time to just be a child. Why are we rushing it? This is why children don't have respect. Like, I see parents today, they're like, oh, well, my son, he's turns 21 or my daughter turns 21 and I'm going to go with them to get a tattoo. No, it's time for you to step back, lady. Like,
2: Brennan and Amber went and got tattoos when she turned 21.
1: I don't mind if you're
0: I'm not going to judge you for what you do. I don't judge you for what you do, but I'm just saying.
2: Well, would you judge them if they were 8 years old and then they got a temporary tattoo that washes off? Because that's the same thing as orange juice in a champagne glass.
1: He's making a point. I will say we just got a message from our buddy Austin Savage.
0: Austin, hello.
1: He said, I saw on TikTok, and I saw this too, a kid saying, my first pina colada. My second pina colada. You've seen that one?
2: Yeah, he's seen that. Pina colada or whatever he
0: and
2: says.
0: And everybody thinks it's cute.
1: And at the end, he sounded drunk because he would like.
2: Well, he sounds sad. This is my last pina colada.
1: But he said, I didn't like it either, by the way.
2: Mm.
1: And I don't like it. It's cringy to me.
0: It's not
1: pina colada.
0: Yeah, it's not a prude thing. It's, again, you're teaching your child before time that they are already, you can act like an adult at 8 years old. That's so unfair to the child.
2: But that's what a baby doll is. That's what a toy
0: kitchen
2: is. It's not.
0: And I'm talking about negative things. I don't want to argue about it with you because I know you're going to take a stand. I'm going to take a stand. I'm just right.
3: Throw your headphones on.
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1: I thought people that talked on speakerphone in public places were the worst.
2: They are the worst.
1: No. Oh, no.
3: Or one of
2: they
3: the worst.
2: They are hellspawn. Don't do that.
3: Rude.
1: I found an even worse of the worst.
2: Uh-oh.
3: One worse than that?
1: Yes. Yesterday, I had my pre-op appointment for my back surgery next week.
3: Yay!
1: I'll get to that in a second. But I was sitting in the lobby, and I will say one of my...
2: Like the waiting area situation? Okay.
1: Yeah. So you do your check-in, you sit down, you wait to be called by the nurse to bring you back.
3: Right. Mm-hmm.
1: Sitting in the lobby, and I love it because everybody in there is like me, right? Like, we all have issues and pain moments.
3: Y'all give me sympathy looks.
1: It's not even that. When everybody stands up or sits down,
2: yeah, I can imagine.
1: And I'm like, I feel so seen.
3: Right?
1: These are my people.
2: It's like where you go to the doctor that that the pregnant women go to or something. You know, yeah. They're all trying to climb in and out of the chairs.
1: No, I feel like, I'm like, oh, you guys understand. You get it, right?
2: Now, are you trying to one-up each other? One's like, and the next one's like, oh.
1: You know what it is? I think, like, after you hear the first person that does it, you're like, oh, my gosh, I don't have to try to mute it anymore, right?
2: Oh,
1: like,
2: yeah.
1: Because I really do try. I know y'all don't think so, but when I do get up in public places or even with y'all, I really do try to keep it lower than what I'm actually feeling.
3: Right.
1: Mm-hmm. So if you hear the, that means it's really an,
3: Right. Okay. And we don't understand because we don't feel your pain. Right. But when you get up in, when you're in a situation like that and you get up, it's almost like white noise to you all in the sitting room.
1: Absolutely.
2: But when y'all are doing it, it's like older people when they're like, you know what? If I got gas, I'm letting it rip.
3: Just let it go.
1: But we're sitting in the waiting room and there's probably 15 people.
3: Oh, that's
1: in there.
3: A lot.
1: It's a big office. There's a lot of doctors there. And, you know.
2: Oh, it's a multi-part. Yes. Okay, yeah.
1: So we're sitting in there, and this woman sits like 4 or 5 seats down from where I'm sitting, right?
3: Mm-hmm. Mm-hmm.
1: And she gets out her phone, which, no big deal.
2: Everybody's got their phone.
1: If I had to guess, I sent y'all the picture, I would say 60s. Would be my...
3: Let me go back and...
1: Would be my guess.
3: I didn't really zoom in. I was so cracked up about the text message.
1: But...
2: I felt your... Not your back pain, but I felt your frustration.
3: Oh, yeah. Ooh.
1: And she starts playing a game on her phone with the sound on.
2: Don't understand.
3: No earbuds or nothing?
1: So, I mean, when you play your game... I play Words with Friends with Jim.
3: Yeah. Mm-hmm.
1: And even when I'm home... with just the two of us, I turn it off because it's like a slot machine. It sounds like Vegas. It's like bring, ding, ding, ding, ding, ding.
2: Yes.
1: Ring, ding, ding, ding, ding, ding. And I you could see everybody looking at her like, what? Okay. Like, no, it's time to cut it. Nope. I'm not kidding. I was in the room for probably 10 to 12 minutes before I got called back the entire time. She was playing this game. And I'm like, how do you not realize how rude you are being?
3: And unfazed by people looking at her.
1: She was so in her game. She was getting them points. Like, she was so in the game that I don't even think she noticed what was going on around her.
2: She didn't care, yeah.
1: But I'm telling you, please, PSA, turn your ringer off.
2: I've had that situation on, and I will say to people and be like, oh, which phone is that? And they're like, oh, it's the iPhone. I'm like, can I show you? There's something really cool on this.
3: Let me
2: show
3: you.
2: And I will take their phone and be like, right here, if you push this button, then all the people around you stop being so annoyed.
3: It's easy.
2: Magic.
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5: Accident I-26 eastbound at the 526 interchange. 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
1: I don't normally do this to people, but for some reason yesterday, I just wanted to have a little fun.
2: Okay. When you sent this message, I was like, did this come from a different Tanya? Like, you're not this kind of mischievous.
1: I'm not.
2: At all.
1: I was like kikiing and like replying back. So I get this text message. And-

0: a date?
1: Yes, I'd love to.
2: Right. So I just said, sure. Right. Then I go to put it on social media because I think it's the funniest thing ever.
1: Right.
2: Right. So then they write back again and say, I plan to take advantage of my free time after finishing my business activities to enjoy a relaxing vacation. And then it says, Evelyn, let's see which venue you would choose to start our friendly golf match. So now they think my name is Evelyn. Clearly they have the wrong person, right?
1: Yeah. Right.
2: So I said, okay. They write back, what? And I say, you pick and I'm good with that, whatever.
1: Right.
2: Whatever you choose, I'm there. I'm
1: I
2: in
1: can't
2: Portland.
1: Believe
2: let's
1: you okay. just kept going.
2: I know.
1: With it.
2: Let's just hang out, right?
3: And I think it is important to clarify, you have a Portland or an Oregon phone number.
2: I do.
3: So, because at first I don't even know what your phone number is. I just have you as Tanya.
2: Right,
3: my phone.
2: Right.
3: I had to go look and I was like, does she still have? Because you did live there.
2: I do.
3: And this person being in DC. So it is, so it makes sense that on that angle of it.
2: Right. So then when I say, okay, they say what? So I was like, okay, I would pick golf is what I said.
1: Okay.
2: And I said, but is dinner included? Right. Mm-hmm. So then I say, I send a link to the steakhouse that I remember in Portland called Ringside Steakhouse. Right.
3: You're really leaning into this thing.
2: When I tell you I was in my relax the back chair dying laughing.
1: Having the best time.
2: The best time. But you know what? I think I'm pretty funny.
1: Right.
2: But I tell you, these people on social media, when I posted this, they were giving me all kinds of ideas.
1: Right.
2: Right. Yeah. So one person said, oh, you should definitely pick golfing. Right. That was James Orvin. And then Jennifer Elrod said, definitely not hiking. That's a little shady. You might go missing. No pun intended. Right.
3: Right. Right.
2: Then somebody said, make sure you tell them how badly you beat them last time in the golf, right?
3: Which I thought was a bad idea because I felt like if last time, either A, they never played golf before, or B,
2: we've never together.
3: They got stomped the last time. It was actually the other way around.
2: Right.
3: Then it would just, they'd just be like, this isn't who it is. Like, I was like, I want you to string it along as much as possible.
2: Right. So then somebody said, no, you don't do that. Just tell them that you want to play golf, but here are a couple of golf courses in Portland to send them, right? So I send that.
1: And what did they say?
2: Game over.
3: What?
2: They said, you're not Evelyn. I'm looking for. You're not the Evelyn I'm looking for. You had me totally confused.
3: Oh.
2: And I didn't know. I want to reply back, but I didn't reply back because I was like, I wanted to keep this going like at least for 20 comments or messages.
3: Yeah.
2: And they figured out I wasn't Evelyn. I don't know if Evelyn texted in between that or they just realized, hey, this is not the number I was supposed
3: wondering
2: to text.
3: If Evelyn speaks the way the person did because the way that person spoke was like first gen AI, like their phrasing and their word choice seemed really strange to me.
1: No, but I think it is AI. And then, or not AI, but like it's somebody that's trying to scam her. And then
2: you
1: they realize
2: so?
1: You're
3: that
1: not
3: was
1: gonna
3: my
1: scam.
3: Worry.
1: No, because I got one yesterday as
2: you
1: well.
2: You got one too?
1: That said something, I forget what it was saying. Like, your dog is so disrespectful.
2: Huh?
1: And I wrote, I think you have the...
3: You should have wrote back, what did he say now?
1: Right. No, I was like, I think you have the wrong number. And then they wrote back something along the lines of like, oh, I'm so sorry. Like, I hope I didn't disturb your day. Da, da, da, da. And I wrote back, no worries. And then I just deleted the message and let it go. Right. Later that night, they were like, what's your name, by the way, if you want to connect late? I'm like,
3: Yeah, this feels like... The way that it was written feels like they wrote something in a different language and put it through Google Translate.
2: You think so?
3: Yeah, read that first message again.
2: It says, I'll be attending a business forum in Portland. After I arrive, would you like to go hiking or play golf together? I don't think that's AI. I really think
3: attending
2: he thought I was Evelyn.
3: A business forum after attending forum and arrive.
2: It's two.
3: Those are two. For this to be a friend, those were two. It felt too clinical.
2: See, I don't think they've... I think this is probably the first time he or she is going to Portland. They may have met each other. I want it to be real. Because I don't know why I want it to be real. Because
3: like
2: it has
3: be
2: nothing
3: like, hey,
2: to do
3: I'm
2: with
3: I'm coming
2: me.
3: To Portland. You want to get together and play golf. Not upon my arrival and all that. That it felt... And then the follow-up message.
2: You didn't.
3: After, what was the one about after my business requirements
2: I plan to take advantage of my free time after finishing my... You might be right, Jay.

0: 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Uh-huh. Why are you trying to hit on my sister? I died laughing. I don't know why I thought that was so funny.
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0: from Somerville to West Ashley, and everywhere in between. 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
1: Now, I am a huge fan of Jay-Z. Like,
2: yes.
1: Hands down, love him. Love his flow.
3: Is that your favorite?
1: My favorite hip-hop artist? Absolutely, hands down. I love Jay-Z.
3: I don't know if I knew you liked Jay-Z, and I feel like you fangirled a bit about Beyonce. But I don't know if I've heard you get so excited about Jay-Z.
2: Jay-Z is her man. That's okay. Bucket list.
1: When I tell you the man's flow, I just get him. I don't know if he gets me. He don't even know me. But I enjoy him thoroughly. Mm-hmm. I think he's a musical genius and not just a businessman. He's a businessman.
2: Mm-hmm.
1: And I know Brooke, huge fan of Britney Spears.
2: Sure am.
1: And I thought you, like, the biggest fan ever that I ever met of a celebrity performer.
2: It's inappropriate.
1: I went to a Aesthetic Spa yesterday to get True Sculpt.
2: Okay.
1: And as I'm checking out, I started talking with Lisa.
2: Mm-hmm.
1: And Lisa, she was like, oh, I love that thing you have on your phone. It's just like a handheld. It turns into a camera, autofocus, and all the other stuff. And right. She was like, I need to get that.
3: Thing.
1: Yeah. I need to get that. Because I'm going to see Harry Styles. I said, what? She said, yeah, in New York.
2: Awesome.
1: She's going to see him in New York.
3: I was trying to figure out. I was like, I don't remember that he was coming anywhere near here.
1: Yeah. Mm-mm. And then she kind of like almost started hyperventilating with excitement.
2: Really?
1: She's like,
3: talking about going.
1: To Harry Styles. She said, you have no idea. I was like, well, girl, tell me.
3: Yeah.
1: So she was like, I've already seen him 3 times. Atlanta, wow. North Carolina, New York once before, and now she's going for a 4th time with her daughter.
2: Okay.
1: I was like, okay, I get it. But then she could talk about Harry Styles all day long. Literally, we stood there for 15 minutes talking about
3: Harry. Just talking about Harry Styles.
1: Just Harry Styles.
3: And again, you said we talked about him for 15 minutes.
1: I
3: was
1: going to
3: say, you might have had 30 seconds
1: right.
3: in there, I'm guessing.
1: I mean, I was trying to interject, but she was not letting me get a word in. Because I don't know Harry Styles like she
3: right.
1: knows Harry
3: right.
1: Styles. So she was like, she wanted to get that part for her phone. And then we started talking about a couple of other things. And she was like, you have no idea when I get or if I ever get a tattoo, it's going to be... like paying homage to Harry Styles.
3: Like getting his face tattooed on your body?
1: She didn't say face. I don't know what she's getting
2: Maybe
1: on her.
2: Maybe one of the lyrics to a song.
3: Lyrics.

0: Or his initials,
1: or like
0: or
1: a watermelon for watermelon
2: right,
1: sugar.
2: Right,
0: oh yeah, I see. I don't mind something like that. I would. There's not a person that I would ever get. I don't feel
2: tattooed
0: like,
2: on you
0: on me. Maybe,
2: maybe
0: our
2: I would get like a
0: away,
2: lyric or something
0: that,
2: from Jay-Z if I were going to get a tattoo.
1: I mean, luckily my name starts with a B,
2: so
1: because
2: yeah.
1: I've got my B tattoo on my finger. But don't get it twisted.
0: Right.
1: Part of it is for Britney Spears.
0: For
2: exactly.
0: I wouldn't do lyrics because I feel like just because of the way tattoos are, I feel like. Script, like small script, does in like 10 years. That's just a blur.
2: You have to get it where there's no fat on your body.
1: Oh, that makes sense.
0: Like, yeah.
2: So it doesn't
0: I'm looking over here.
2: Or...
0: So the bottom of my foot.
1: Oh no! Everywhere I've gotten a tattoo is on a place that does not grow or shrink.
2: Right. Like okay.
1: All
2: back.
1: Of my tattoos, I have one on the back of my neck, or won't do so much to where
2: right.
1: it's going to. You know, whatever.
0: Right.
1: I've got one on the inside of my.
0: Well,
1: like,
0: even like
1: arm.
0: Brenna's got a tattoo around her ankle.
2: Yeah.
0: And it's a blur.
2: Really?
0: Yeah, it was a rose vine, and we got it. Let's see, we would have got those in 98.
2: Uh-huh.
0: And yeah, hers is just a blur.
1: Huh. The longest one I've had is 2003, I
2: yeah.
1: think. 2003, 2004, mm-hmm. and it's still kicking and alive.
0: I guess it depends on how deep they go, too. That's
2: yeah.
0: the thing. And in the ankle, there's you go too deep, you just bone.
1: No,
2: right.
1: Mine's my ankle, too.
0: Well, hers is all the way around.
2: Okay.
0: It's
2: the
0: like
2: whole
0: it's
2: circle.
0: A rose vine all the way around.
2: Okay.
0: And it's just a blur.
1: Gotcha.
2: Well,
1: gotcha,
2: she said she would eventually get a tattoo about Harry Styles, right?
0: Mm-hmm.
2: Not just that. She's like, now I know I'm married.
0: Oh.
2: Right?
1: Oh.
2: And then she says,
0: this is her hall pass?
2: Yes. But the part that made it so intriguing to me, she's married and she says I'm a little bit older than him, but I also know that Harry loves older women.
1: He
2: like
1: does
2: she
1: like
0: right.
1: older women.
0: Olivia
1: like,
0: was older than him, yeah.
2: And she said the only thing is he's dating Zoe Kravitz, Lenny Kravitz's daughter right mm-hmm. now, and she's younger.
1: Right.
2: Whatever.
0: I feel like they're close in age.
2: Right, I'm talking about younger than
1: hold
2: her.
1: Hold on, y'all. This is the best part of it all. The fact that she says the only thing is
2: yeah.
1: he's dating Zoe Kravitz. I haven't met him. I probably will never be in the same room as
0: I
1: him.
0: I am married. Myself.
1: I am married.
2: Oh,
1: whatever.
2: It's gonna happen. Oh, but it's gonna happen. I've been invited to their dinner party. Like
0: yeah.
2: when she has the dinner party,
0: dinner.
2: When Harry becomes her husband, like whatever.
0: The
2: and then she says, you know what? And my husband, he understands. Because even when they go out, and I guess they went to one event, and you know, the guys are just standing around, you know, chit-chatting,
0: mm-hmm.
2: and then they're talking about hall passes, and then her husband says, well, you know, my wife's hall pass is Harry Styles.
0: Right.
2: Now, she wasn't standing there with them in the conversation, but then he yells across the room, baby!
0: yeah.
2: Who's your hall pass? And yeah. she was like, excuse
0: tell him
2: you?
0: Tell you're pie in the sky. Never going to happen. So I'm totally comfortable with you thinking this.
2: She was like, excuse me. You already know that Harry Styles is my husband. And I was like, I have never met a fan that is a fan.
1: Like
2: Brooke's
1: that.
2: A fan.
1: Not like that,
2: but
1: though.
2: This one,
0: yeah.
2: like she's ready to give it all up
0: yeah.
1: for Harry.
2: For Harry.
1: And
2: I thought it was amazing.
1: Poor.
2: And he's a poor.

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1: Two girls and a guy.
2: The morning show.
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0: Whatever kind of morning you're having, you're not having it alone. Tanya, Brooke, and Jay, two girls and a guy on Mix 95.9.
1: Brooke, as the drinker among us.
2: Yes.
1: Also, that's not true. Then Tanya and I also enjoy
2: it. You imbibe, but yeah. I'm more socially out and do it more often.
1: Like, well, you're very specific in what you drink, and this is also why it may, and I don't know what your particular flavor is. You are a white wine person.
3: No, rosé. She's not.
1: It's rosé.
2: Yes. Rosé or
3: Chardonnay.
2: Red.
1: Okay.
2: Chardonnay if I have to.
3: Right, but you like a rosé.
2: Rosé.
1: Yeah, okay. Well, I drink red wine, so to me, rosé is still a white wine. Like, that's...
2: Blush.
1: It's white.
2: It's okay. Pink. It's,
3: tomato, tomato.
1: It's pinkibus. Yeah, it's. I'm not big on the white wines. I don't like a sweet wine.
2: Oh, I don't
1: but
2: like
1: I also
2: wine.
1: I drink red wine wrong because I like it chilled.
3: Me too.
2: Actually, that's how it's supposed to be. Like it's supposed to be.
1: Not red
2: I
1: wine.
2: Forget. Yeah, it is not chilled, but it's supposed to be a certain temperature that is. Cold.
1: No, I like it. Like I like it in the fridge.
3: Yeah, I like
1: keep
3: it
1: a red
3: cold.
1: Wine bottle in the fridge.
3: I like it cold. As
2: it's
3: well.
2: Supposed to be best served between 60 and 68 degrees.
1: Yeah, I want it like, I want it 35.
2: You want ice in it.
3: Yeah.
1: I don't want it ice in it. I don't want it frozen. I'm not putting it in the freezer drawer unless we're getting to have it in like 5 minutes.
3: When it's room temperature, to me, it tastes like the earth.
2: See, I like room temp.
1: I don't mind it room temp, but I prefer it cold.
2: Okay.
3: Right.
1: But I like my wine just wine.
2: Yeah.
1: In a glass. Nothing else to it. Do you get? Do you do other things? Do you put ice in your wine?
2: No.
1: So I would never put ice in
3: no,
1: wine.
3: No, that's why water it down?
2: If it is a super hot day or like if the bottle's not chilled, right? Mm-hmm. Because rosé should be cold. If it's not chilled, then yes, I will if I need like my emergency support wine and it needs to be right in that moment.
3: Right. Mm-hmm.
2: If I don't have time, then I will put ice in it, but that's not preference.
1: Yeah, that just seems, it just feels weird to
3: me. Yeah, it's
1: don't know.
3: Too watered down.
1: So there was a big trend this exact time last year, which was putting jalapeno slices in Sauvignon Blanc. Blanc.
2: Blanc, yes.
1: And the Sauvignon Blanc.
2: You really are a wine drinker. Yeah. Aren't you?
1: Sorry, I didn't mean to get fancy on you guys. Well, that's over. That was very 2025. So the 2026 version that also starting this exact same time of year is now you're supposed to do frozen pickle slices.
2: What?
1: With ice. And a splash of the pickle juice in there all with it. Mix it all together and then drink it from a straw.
3: Okay. All of that sounds weird. And you know what we like to do. We like to mash things up.
2: Yes.
3: We're going to have to try this.
1: Is this what we're going to do? Is this going to be our next taste test
3: Friday?
1: Yeah,
3: we have got to at least try it. It sounds so weird, but clearly it must taste like something.
1: Is this pickles jumping the shark finally? Like
3: I
1: thought the baked beans, the pickle flavored baked beans that came out last month were it. But if not, then this has got to be.
2: But I mean, listen, no, I love pickles. I love pickle juice. I can drink it straight out.
1: Brenna does too.
2: I love it. Okay.
1: Brenna will drink straight up pickle juice, and I don't understand.
2: And I'm not mad at a pickle back if, like, you're having a shot of Jameson or something like that.
3: Right.
2: Like, I'm not mad at a pickle back.
1: I don't think I've ever had one.
2: You flavor first, right? Like, you first take whatever drink it is.
3: Right.
2: And then that's just to kind of...
3: Clean the palate.
2: Clean your palate, mm-hmm. Right? Yeah, okay. Whatever. I'm like, I couldn't find the words. But it's just because my whole face is contorted because I'm thinking about pickles in my wine. And again, I love pickles. I love wine.
3: Right.
2: There are some things that are just not meant to be together.
3: I don't know. And you know, normally I'm like, ugh, that's awful. If it had been paired with red wine, I would say no because red wine is so heavy.
1: Mm-hmm.
3: But
1: right.
3: Because you're saying a white wine, I got a feeling.
1: Now, do you drink Sauvignon Blanc?
3: I do.
1: You do? Okay.
3: I do. I like white wine.
1: Okay.
3: Not
1: you put
3: sweet.
1: Ice in yours.
3: No, but white wine is supposed to be cold.
2: Yeah,
1: right,
2: if necessary.
1: Not, there's a difference between cold and putting ice cubes in.
2: There's a difference between needing to do it for... You know, just because you need to chill your wine or doing it because you like it that
3: way.
2: Yeah,
3: I don't chill.
2: Don't like
3: no, I don't chill. I drink tequila straight. I'd never chill it. I just don't chill my, I don't like
1: not
3: the water.
1: Not even your Sauvignon Blanc?
3: I mean, that can come cold. I'm saying I don't put ice in it.
1: Okay, gotcha.
3: So, no, but I think this might be a good, let's try it. Let's see if we like it before we poo-poo. This does not sound like Tanya Brown right now.
1: I don't want to yuck people's yum. I can't believe you're turning the tables on me.
3: Because it kind of got me excited because now I'm thinking about the Sauvignon Blanc and the pickle juice together.
1: I don't think
3: together.
1: You're saying that right.
2: How did you say it? Savaninga?
1: You got to say that. Sovingnon.
3: Blank.

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9: 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We've got some sunshine, some clouds as well. Chance of rain, a high of 90. Next tide is low at 10:11. It is 78 degrees. 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

0: what is your name and where are you calling from?
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0: Hey, Lacey, you're calling number 9.
1: Woo-hoo! Mimi, we got tickets! 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
1: It is Wednesday, June 10th, and this is what I am loving today. Let me start with the 80s cartoon series, one of my absolute favorites, the reason I dyed my hair pink when I was 6 years old. By the way, it was the, like, not permanent kind.
2: The washout one.
1: But I, no. I went to a salon.
3: Oh, did you?
2: Oh, yeah.
1: And Mitchell dyed my hair pink.
4: Not Mitchell.
1: Yes, Mitchell. Mitchell. Mm, dyed my hair. And then I didn't like it because it was too red. And so he was like, don't worry, I have a special solution to wash it out. It was shampoo. but that was all inspired by Jem from Jem and the Holograms.
2: Now, did you paint a star around one of your eyes as well?
1: Not in that moment, but okay. I just wanted the pink hair.
3: Right.
1: But Jem and the Holograms, they are getting a live action revival at Amazon MGM Studios.
2: I don't understand this.
1: Why?
2: We already did this.
1: That was a movie.
2: No.
1: That nobody saw.
2: No.
4: What do you mean no?
2: It was Hannah Montana. Hannah Montana was Jem.
1: Yes.
3: But this is official, like...
2: Like she was a normal person, a normal teenager during the day, and at night she became a rock star, and nobody could tell the difference between the two. Nobody had any idea that it was the same person. Like, it was the story. Like, Hannah Montana is a straight-up ripoff of Jem.
1: 100%. I agree, but Hannah Montana was not truly, truly, truly outrageous.
3: Right.
1: Okay? Jem was.
2: I don't remember the song. So, was that the
1: truly
2: song?
1: Truly outrageous. Truly, truly, truly outrageous. Oh, okay. Yeah.
4: Get it, girl.
1: Jem.
2: I love the show. Yeah, I remember the Jem. I remember the shout of Jem.
1: Oh,
2: I remember
1: God.
2: That.
1: I have it on DVD. I love Jem and the Holograms. Really? I do. The cartoon series.
2: I was a big fan.
1: But it is coming out as a live action revival. We don't have the date yet, but it is in the works, which makes me so excited. Second thing I am loving today, I found these sunglasses online. I ordered them. You know, I like to order so that I buy. And if I like it, I'll let you know. If not, I'll let you know, right?
4: Exactly.
1: But these aviator sunglasses were popping up in my feed left and right. They were like $13. And I'm like, there's no way they can be that good. But I would love a pair.
2: $13, I'm surprised, yeah.
4: And I love an aviator.
1: But I was down to buy them to try them for you. Because that's what I do.
4: We appreciate that.
2: You give and you give and you give.
1: I know.
2: Your money to Amazon.
1: Yeah. I know. So that you can know if it's worth it or not. I will say this, 1,000%. Worth it. Even sent the link to my mom and said, you got to buy these too. Because they're great for $12, right? Like, I'm not going to bring my designer sunglasses when I go on a cruise, when I go on things like that.
3: Okay.
1: Because I'm likely to maybe leave them behind. Mm-hmm. So if I'm going to do that sort of thing, or if I'm going to like IOP and I know that I'm going to get in the ocean, I don't want to have them possibly float off into the abyss,
2: or get
1: right?
2: Messed up
1: right.
2: Or whatever.
1: So these glasses are perfect for that. Like I said, $12. I will have the link for you as well at mix959.com. And then the third thing I'm loving. Yesterday, I had my pre-op back appointment for my back surgery next week.
4: You ready, B?
1: But on my way there, because my appointment was at that awkward time, like it was at 1:30 and it was in North Charleston. I live in Mount Pleasant. It was kind of I work on Clements Ferry. I'm like, I'll stay here as long as possible, but then I'm going to go grab some lunch.
2: Right.
1: So as I was going to get lunch, I drove by an Arby's, and I haven't been to Arby's and I can't even tell you how long.
4: For real. Right?
1: But what drug me in was the sign outside that said the pecan chicken salad sandwich
3: is back.
1: Girl, this is one of my favorite sandwiches I've ever had in my life. It's my favorite chicken salad. Oh my goodness. But again, it's been years since I've had it because they haven't had it on the menu anymore. So I was like, do I really love it? Or is it just this fond memory in my mind? I went in, I ordered that sandwich. I sat down, I ate that sandwich. Let me tell you, it was just as good as the first time I had it.
4: They do make a good sandwich.
2: I can't get off the Reuben. Like every time I go to Arby's, I'm going to get something different. And I pull up and I'm like, one Reuben, please. I'm like, darn it, I can't.
1: Not even the beef and cheddar?
2: No,
1: it's the Reuben. I've not had
2: it's the Reuben because it comes on marble rye.
1: That's what they put the chicken.
2: But the marble rye, then it's so soft and
4: I normally get
2: sometimes
4: the
2: I get the turkey Reuben.
4: Oh, I just get the turkey with the cheddar and I get the horsey, not the curly fries.
1: Oh, curly fries.
4: And then I put the horsey sauce on the sandwich.
1: Yeah, girl.
4: Oh,

0: mind blown.
1: And I don't know why we don't go often, but we don't. But when we go, we remember.
2: I remembered yesterday, and it was so good. Go get you some Arby's. And if you want to link up to the three things I'm loving, head to mix959.com.

0: I got a message from Brad. I'm changing his name on our text line. And it's one of our listeners that we interact with quite a bit on the text line, right? And he said, I've got a really stupid problem, but I need some help. How do you tell your partner to back off because they are being too helpful and it makes you want to slap them in the head?
1: Oh, no.
0: My boyfriend is being overly attentive and it's making me nuts.
2: What? People wish for that.
0: They do. But again, that's why I said sometimes good problems can still be a problem in the relationship. And I did ask him, I was like, are you going through something? Are you sick right now? Is there, you know what I mean? Like, is there a reason that maybe he's
3: doing more?
0: Scared?
3: Is he going through something?
0: Right. So he wants to be overly attentive to make sure that you're okay and make sure, you know, I don't like to be babied when I'm sick. I like to be left alone.
2: Right.
0: Like, let me have my space when I'm back and feeling good again. Like, just drop off Taco Bell at the door. That's all you got to do.
2: Right.
0: Easy. Let me eat it in my bed and call it a day.
2: Right.
0: That's all I need.
2: Right.
0: But what do you do when you have that partner that is just very overly attentive?
2: Well, before you get mad or send an email to a radio station.
0: Brad and I are friends.
2: Although I appreciate the drama, talk to your partner.
3: Whoa. Now you're talking crazy.
2: What do you mean crazy?
0: How do you tell
3: communicate
0: someone?
3: Communicate with your life partner?
2: You know.
3: Weirdo.
2: At least for me, you know. And eventually, if it's smothering, it's just going to come out of my mouth. But before it comes out of your mouth angrily or unappreciative, just have a conversation. Babe, I love all that you do. I love all that you're giving. But you know what? I just need you to reel it in just a little bit. It's overwhelming.
0: Yes.
2: Before it becomes an argument, because I can just see him just taking all this love, poor Brad, taking all this love and attention. I just see him at some point, he's just going to turn around and say, would you stop already?
0: Yes.
2: That's bad.
3: It's going to blow up.
2: And then Brad ain't going to have a boyfriend no more.
3: But do you think that you said boyfriend or husband?
0: Boyfriend.
3: Do you think the boyfriend's going to be able to hear that?
0: That's the part. Because again, I know everybody's initial reaction is, gosh, what a terrible problem to have, Brad.
2: But he's coming from.
0: But it can also still be, like you said, overwhelming. It can be, I don't need you checking on me every 2 seconds, even if it is just to say I love you or I'm here or, you know, like.
3: Right. But all Brad's boyfriend's going to hear is the first 3 words. Four words. I don't need you.
2: No, yes. But the thing about it is we always talk about the love languages of just be like, that's not my love language. I don't need all of that all the time. It's too much.
3: But listen, I only speak one language. And if that's not your love language, then you need to learn a new language. I don't know what to tell you.
2: That's not fair to Brad. I understand, but it's not about what, it's only your love language. It's what your partner wants. I thought the love language is about, it's not what you can only give. You have to figure out a way to be able to do it. Like, everybody has a different love language. Harry shouldn't worry about, oh, well, I can only give her this love language. No, it's not what you're giving me. You have to give me what I want.
0: Yeah, but Harry's love language is taking in animals. And you said if he brought in a goose that he was going to rescue.
2: But he's bringing people into the relationship, even though it's a goose. You know, you can't be bringing people into the relationship, even all the animals. But I think, Brad, this is not, it's not the hardest thing for you to have to accomplish. I think right now you're in a place where it seems like everything is good. I think right now all you need to say is, babe, I love you. I love all the affection that you're giving me, but I need you to reel it in because it is a little overwhelming for me.
0: 843-375-0959. Do you have advice for Brad? What do you do when your partner is almost over the top, too attentive and loving and kind and sweet?
2: And don't call here talking about breakup. That's not the answer.
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0: You also don't want the lull. Yep.
1: I'm here to jump in and like keep the party going.
0: That's the job of the karaoke host is if it starts getting, if it tapers off, you got to jump in. You got to get that,
1: right.
0: That refresh.
2: I understand.
1: So I'm never going to like steal the mic, but I will.
2: If the mic's available.
1: If it's available and they need entertainment, I mean, of course I'm going to be there.
0: Sure.
1: Do you do karaoke? I know you love to sing, Tanya.
2: I love to sing. I just don't want to impose my bad singing on others.
1: Okay.
2: But I would love, I mean, have I done karaoke? Yes.
1: What's your go-to?
2: Nickelback.
1: Ah.
0: What song?
2: You Remind Me.
0: Ah.
2: Oh, I love that song. And Living on a Prayer.
0: Okay. Oh, a little Bon Jovi.
2: It's a favorite, but then I have to bring this red bandana. I turn into a whole different person when that bandana comes on. I am a rock star.
0: Or do we have a rock star name for Tanya?
2: I'm always Tanya Brown. I don't, you know.
0: She's a rock star all the time.
2: Yes. Exactly. But I also, and most people, it's not in the catalog, but I love, as you, I love rap, I love hip hop, and Jay-Z is my favorite, and he has this MTV Unplugged album that he did live on MTV back in the day. A song, Cry.
1: Yes.
0: I don't know that one.
2: It is poetry in motion. It is my absolute favorite song. I know every word to that song.
0: Okay.
2: But nobody else really knows it. Brooke knows it because she knows hip hop.
1: Yeah.
2: But a lot of people don't know it. So I just try to leave that to me in the car.
0: Okay.
2: But when I tell you I can belt it out, it's amazing. It is amazing. But yeah, for the most part, Living on a Prayer and Nickelback, You Remind Me.
0: But then Living on a Prayer, that is...
1: That's a hard one.
0: Like, people know it, but that's another one, though, it's good for if you're getting the crowd involved.
1: Yes. Where you take the mic and you hand it out to the crowd.
2: Yeah, don't share the mic with anybody on that one.
0: You just go for it?
2: Oh, and when I tell you rocking out, like me and my kids, and I started practicing with my kids with the whole Guitar Hero thing.
1: Yeah. Uh-huh.
2: And I was like, you know what? Y'all play the instruments. They had all the little electronic instruments. I was the lead singer.
0: Okay.
2: And when I came out there with that bandana, they knew it was go time.
0: Wow.
2: They rolled their eyes, but I didn't care.
0: It's also confusing because the bandana was Axl Rose from Guns N' Roses thing. But
2: this is
1: Tanya's
2: persona. It
1: doesn't matter, okay, Jay?
0: Okay.
1: What, by the way, what's your name? What's your stage name?
0: No, she's saying Tanya Brown. She's
2: always been Tanya Brown. I've never thought to make up
1: name
2: for myself.
1: But
2: I'm so jealous because you're B-Sass.
1: I know. Yeah. All right, Jay, what's yours?
0: I don't have a name either. But
2: do you karaoke?
0: I have two go-tos.
1: Okay.
0: One of them is same as Brooke, which is Ice Ice Baby.
1: Okay.
0: I know all the words.
1: Oh, my God. We should battle it out and see.
2: Ooh, I would love to see
0: that.
2: That
0: would be a good one. Last time I performed it, which was actually at an event for our staff, I actually changed some of the words to make it about North Charleston instead of about Miami.
2: Brooke, did you do that ever?
1: No, I just
0: brought
1: it.
0: Instead of A1A Beachfront Avenue, I would say 52 Rivers Avenue.
2: Look at you!
0: So I would change it up a little bit.
2: Changing lyrics.
0: You know?
2: Brooke's not impressed. She just rolled her eyes. Yeah. Whatever.
0: There's that one.
1: Look at me, MJ, and I just changed the words to make it seem cooler. No, okay.
0: That one, and then the other one is Garth Brooks, actually.
1: Okay.
0: A little Friends in Low Places.
2: Oh.
1: Do you know what's wild, Jay?
0: Just because I can get down there, you know?
1: No, but this is crazy. Literally, the last time I did karaoke at New Realm Brewing, which was maybe 2 months ago.
2: Right. Mm-hmm.
1: I did both of those songs.
0: Really?
2: Really?
1: Yes, because my cousin, Jeremiah, Jim's cousin, was in town and he wanted to do Friends in Low Places.
0: Okay.
1: He's like, but I don't want to do it alone. So I went up and did that song with him. And then I did Ice Ice Baby. Are we the same person?
2: What? No, you don't have to be the same person, but I smell a competition.
1: Uh-huh.
2: Who karaoke did best?
1: Let's go.
0: Let's do it. Name, though.
3: 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Turn it up. 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

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You found two girls and a guy with Tanya, Brooke, and Jay. 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

0: Okay.
1: Yeah. So it doesn't have to be a drive through, but it has to be like a national chain.
2: Okay.
1: And I although I love the number one spot, I don't agree. But I don't have to. But I thought I was a burger connoisseur. That's okay. Why I read the article.
0: So this means the Tanya's Onion Burger, not...
1: It wasn't on the list.
0: It wasn't eligible.
1: Yeah, I'm not nationally... I'm internationally known, but not nationally. I'm just joking. That was a rap reference. So coming
2: you're
1: in...
2: known to rock the microphone.
1: Girl, I love know. You.
0: Come on, get that Beastie Boy.
1: So coming in at number 5, and basically they said because of the economy, you know, prices have jumped, so a lot of people are going back to fast food, but for their money, they want quality.
2: Okay.
1: Yes. They just don't want any burger.
0: Then they're going
1: you
0: the
1: know.
0: Wrong way.
1: Well, I mean, but there are some fast food burgers that are high quality, but I don't agree with the number one spot.
2: And what's number one?
1: I'm going to tell you number 5 first.
2: Okay.
1: Number 5.
0: Build that anticipation.
1: I know. Number That's 5 is McDonald's.
2: Which, I will say.
0: Which burger, though?
2: The Big Mac.
1: Just the burger. It just is burger. America's favorite burger. It doesn't say a Big Mac or a quarter pound. It's just saying the burger in general.
2: Can I just say this?
1: Yeah.
2: Because in my past, I have talked about how much I love McDonald's. I still do. But that sometimes they're not consistent with their orders.
1: I agree.
0: Yeah, the quality across.
2: And that, it's not McDonald's fault. It is the local branches, right, that do it. The one over in Oakland Market is under new ownership. Y'all, a friend of mine told me about it. My buddy Mark Pulley.
1: Yeah.
2: He goes, that new one over in Oakland Market, like they are under new management. They're under new ownership. And let me tell you, the food is fresh every single time. It's made exactly how it's supposed to be made. Mom and I went there the other day.
1: Yeah.
2: The best Big Mac I have had in.
1: Really?
2: I can't even tell you how long. The bread was fresh and sometimes it's stale.
1: Yeah.
2: The amount of sauce to meat to lettuce to onions to pickles was amazing.
0: They were doing it.
2: Okay. Like, amazing.
1: And
2: okay,
1: if you
0: went to one on Saturday morning, and I will tell you, it was the food was fine. It took us 10 minutes to order because I think it was day one, and this girl could not figure out. Like, we wanted the egg McMuffin. She's like, okay, sausage McMuffin? Nope.
1: The egg McMuffin.
0: Word sausage never came out of my mouth. Right. So you want two sausage McMuffins?
1: No.
0: Never said the words. Okay, I got to go find somebody to help me change this. Like,
1: Brenna
0: leaned over me and said, forget it, we're going someplace
2: else. We need to leave.
1: Well, for their burgers, they came in number 5. Number 4 is Wendy's. And I will say, although not always top of mind, I do love a Wendy's burger. I could go for the square burger. Yeah, I love a square burger every now and again. They do well by their burger. Number 3.
0: Never frozen.
1: Never frozen.
0: Wendy's.
1: Yeah. This one also never frozen. Number 3? Get out of here with that. In-N-Out burger is number 3.
2: Number 1 always and forever in my mind.
1: I don't know why they figured that was number 3.
0: I had it once and forgot I'd ever had it.
1: So it wasn't impressive to you.
0: No.
1: You must have ate it when it got cold. That's the only thing. You have to eat it right then and there.
2: Yes. Agreed.
1: Number 2 is shocking. Burger King.
0: I like a burger.
2: I like a charcoal burger.
0: I will take a Whopper over a Big Mac 8 days a week.
1: Now, I know us 3 in the room, we love a Burger King. I love that charboiled, broiled flavor.
2: Yes.
1: You know, the lettuce is crisp, the tomatoes, but you don't.
0: One of the few places you can get onion rings.
1: Yeah, but we don't have so many of them. But you know what? They take the number 2 spot, and that's cool. Now, number 1, and please don't fight me on this. I just don't agree that it's the best burger. Number 1 in the United States from 44,000 people. 5 Guys? And their burger is great. But it's just, the burger's good. It's all right for me. Will I turn one down? I love the fact that you can get so many toppings for free.
2: Yes.
1: That's probably the one thing.
0: Yeah.
1: But other than that, I'm like, they landed at number 1.
0: I kind of agree with it.
1: Especially
0: when it comes back to like what Brooke was talking about with consistency.
2: Yes.
0: I feel like I'm more confident that in the product that I'm going to get when I walk into a Five Guys than when I go through a McDonald's drive-thru.
2: I like a Five Guys, but my problem is I have to walk in. Even though I don't actually mind walking into fast food places, but I like having the option
0: of driving through.
2: So even if I am going to park and go in and do the whole thing, that is what deters me from going to Five Guys. I need to go. It's been so long since I've been there.
1: Right.
2: Like, I need to go back and do it again.
0: But I think the biggest part of the

0: big reason for that is because Five Guys is a we cook it when you order it.
1: That's true.
0: Yeah. McDonald's is we'll cook a bunch of burgers, and when you come in, we'll
1: it might be hot.
2: Not the one in Oakland Market, I will tell you.

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Mix 95.9 workday weather for Daniel Island and Wando. We had some patchy fog early on today, but going to be partly to mostly cloudy. 88 are high. 72 overnight with some clouds. Going to be 91 tomorrow, mostly sunny. Then thunderstorms Friday, high at 94.

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Happy birthday to Gianna Worthlin of Somerville. Today is your day. You're the Mix Fan of the Day, and it's your 15th birthday. So make sure you tell her happy birthday, Gianna, if you see her. 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

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They sold their property. They're planning a major move now. They

are still going to own the distillery. They want to move it to a new spot. And they want to also create another brand new music venue. 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But, yeah, Firefly Distilling, they sold their property, looking for a new place to move.

Mix 95.9, local first. Lots of runoffs happening in the race to replace Nancy Mace. A runoff there. Both candidates on both sides failing to secure a majority Tuesday night. And then...

majority Tuesday night. And then in the governor race, Lieutenant Governor Pamela Evatt and Attorney General Alan Wilson head into a Republican runoff in the governor race for South Carolina.

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So make sure you check those laws and make sure your kids are on legal bikes.

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Patchy fog early on today, but that's kind of broken up a little bit. Kind of partly cloudy now. 88's our high. Dropping down to 73 overnight with a few clouds. 91 and mostly sunny tomorrow. PM thunderstorm Saturday and Friday. We need that rain. It's going to be hot, too. Got me.

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What up, y'all? It's Ellie Roll. Oh my gosh. I think I got too much sleep last night. You ever do that? 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It should be the opposite. I should feel amazing today. I can never win.

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In 1776, patriots at Fort Sullivan stood their ground. 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

Charleston's Hit Music Station, what up, y'all? It's Ellie rolling the midday. What are you doing tonight? Heading out to Teddy Swims over the Coliseum? If you are, I'll see you there. Should be a great show. Come find me. 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

0: We're going to call her Michelle because she doesn't want her real name being used. She said, what's the line between being friendly and getting in the way? 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I wasn't flirting. I wasn't trying to get anyone's attention. I was just being friendly and making conversation. 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

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What up, y'all? It's Ellie Roll, and it's about my time to get on out of here. Y'all enjoy the rest of your Wednesday. Teddy Swims tonight. If you're heading over there, get there early. You know how the traffic is over there at the Coliseum. All right, we'll see you soon. Joe's up next.

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Mix, 95.9 Charleston's hit music station. You got Joe back in the afternoon. How is it Wednesday? Wednesday already in a very hot low country. What are you up to?

0: 1059.
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4: So everyone's been asking me, do you believe in miracles? Well, at Red's Ice House, we believe. 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And if you're more of a dancer than a striker, good news. 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Yep, Tokyo Joe at Red's Ice House. 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

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I'm Joe. 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

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Wednesday, Gianna Worthlin of Somerville celebrating her 15th birthday today. Happy birthday, Gianna. I'm happy that you're the Mix Fan. You have a good

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1: Now, from the Gerald's Tires and Brakes 843 Traffic Center.
2: Accident 8400 block of Dorchester Road near the McDonald's at Ashley Phosphate Road. 526 westbound, slow ride from Clemens Ferry Road. Heavy traffic from Clemens Ferry Road to the 26 interchange. No major problems on 26 westbound. Your ride will slow down around East Montague Avenue Mall Drive up to the 52 connector. If you see something we need to know about, give us a call. 972-1152.
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Maroon 5 on Mix 95.9 and your low country weather for Charleston, West Ashley. Sun and clouds, 90 will be the high for tomorrow. Friday, afternoon scattered storms, 93, and same situation all weekend. The next high tide at 4:30.

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2: Now, from the Gerald's Tires and Brakes 843 Traffic Center.
3: Accident 8400 block of Dorchester Road near the McDonald's at Ashley Phosphate Road. 526 westbound, slow ride from Clemens Ferry Road. Heavy traffic from Clemens Ferry Road to the 26 interchange. No major problems on 26 westbound. Your ride will slow down around East Montague Avenue Mall Drive up to the 52 connector. If you see something we need to know about, give us a call. 972-1152.
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1: Accident 8400 block of Dorchester Road near the McDonald's at Ashley Phosphate Road. 526 westbound, slow ride from Clements Ferry Road. Heavy traffic from Clements Ferry Road to the 26 interchange. No major problems on 26 westbound. Your ride will slow down around East Montague Avenue Mall Drive up to the 52 connector. If you see something we need to know about, give us a call. 972-1152.
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Summertime in the Low Country, Charleston's Mix 95.9. Hello, Low Country. It's Party Marty. Hope you had a great Wednesday. Another hot one, sunny 90, mid-90s tomorrow and Friday, near 100 this weekend, y'all. So get your weekend plans ready. It's going to be hot.

0: going to call her Michelle because she doesn't want her real name being used. She said, what's the line between being friendly and getting in the way? One of her single friends got upset because she was talking to some guys that they met while they were out. I wasn't flirting. I wasn't trying to get anyone's attention. I was just being friendly and making conversation. Later that night, my friend said to me that she felt like I was hurting her chances of meeting someone because the guys were talking to her.
1: The friend may be a little jealous, and if you want to get that attention, you got to step up a little bit.
2: Because Michelle's not looking for anything, right. So I feel like she's more likely to just be like, hey, what's going on with you? What's right. your name?
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